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He has to date her for 6 months. And then eventually, she said yes. You know? Took her to his apartment.

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1: 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This is the sound.

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2: Am I dreaming?
3: No.
2: Where am I? In bed? What am I doing? Talking to myself.
3: Look, I must have a star on my door.
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3: 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A door?
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0: Let me sleep. 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
1: Doesn't even rhyme. 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

0: 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It's nice for you, bro, but I'm not impressed, no.
1: King 80s, alive and kicking.

mighty long time, but I'm here to tell you, there's something else. The afterworld. A world of never-ending happiness. You can always see the sun. Day or night.

to Bombay. A travelling circus came. 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One dark night, she slipped her iron chain, and off she ran to Hindustan and was Nelly.